0: 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Estamos contigo.
1: Sí, escuchemos al embajador de Estados Unidos en Chile, Brandon Yad. Escuchemos.
2: Okay. I just spoke with Foreign Minister Pérez McKenna. Foreign Minister Pérez McKenna, doing the right thing. Doing the right thing, he called me in and he asked for specific information. And that's exactly what he should have done, and it's exactly what I expected. This is how governments work together.

0: certainly that information is very pertinent. I want to make very, very clear, the U.S. Embassy does not have any investigation. We do not have any documents at the embassy talking about the estallido in 2019.
1: Dice el embajador que el gobierno de Estados Unidos no tiene información respecto de lo que sucedió en el estallido.
0: And under my time, we will never send any investigators to Chile.